There we had the Caterpillar song, Wesley Smith from his Who Killed Cock Robin, performed there by the beautiful voices of the chamber choir of the Sydney University. Yes, the Caterpillar song. I'm reminded of my school days. The teacher would say, "Don't be a caterpillar. What are you, Berry? I'm a caterpillar, sir. Don't be a caterpillar, Berry." Right. Well, more of the choral work that university choirs like to perform. This one being the Soldiers' Chorus from Gounod's Faust.

and another choral favourite coming up, Beethoven's 9th by popular request, Rise, O Voices.

one being the Council of Europe that formally adopted the prelude to the Ode to Joy as its official anthem back in 1972, and then the European Union. It became their anthem in 1985 and reaffirmed in the Treaty of Maastricht, no less, as being their official EU anthem, symbolizing peace, freedom, and solidarity. And, of course, in sports, Ode to Joy was used as a substitute anthem during ceremonies when East and West Germany competed together in the Winter and Summer Olympic Games from 1956 to 1968. And last but not least, Rise O Voices. It was used as the anthem of the nation of Rhodesia from 1974 to 1979. What a splendid bit of music that is. Right, coming up for you, I have a little Rossini, quartet number 1 in F major, the Rondo.

vividly frantic there, bringing us to exactly 10:30, was the Concerto for Trumpet and Orchestra, the Vivace movement by composer Mills. A very lively one, that indeed. Prior to that, we were listening to the Queen of the Night aria from Mozart's Magic Flute. Now, before we press on to the next little piece, I have a message for the jazz lovers in our audience. And I have a few quotes here. World class, delivers goosebumps. Warm, witty, deeply musical, and effortlessly stylish. That's what critics are saying about Melbourne-originated sensation Sarah McKenzie and her quartet. Now based in the USA and veterans of world-class jazz festivals like Montreux, Monterey and Montreal. Praised for her luminous vocals, brilliant piano playing and skillfully crafted original songs, Sarah conjures up comparisons with the likes of Diana Krall and Blossom Dearie, while still maintaining a style that is uniquely her own. You can catch Sarah McKenzie and her quartet live on stage today at the Brisbane Jazz Club, Kangaroo Point, this very afternoon at 3:30. Doors open 1 hour before the show, with food and drinks available for purchase. Now that would be a fine afternoon, wouldn't it? Book at the brisbanejazzclub.com.au. That's all one word, brisbanejazzclub.com.au. Brisbane Jazz Club is a station sponsor. Right, and what have I coming up for you next for an introduction? From Saint-Saëns' Carnival of the Animals, The Swan.

lulling us into a sense of tranquility. The last two numbers you heard was the gentle Saint-Saëns, the swan from the Carnival of the Animals, and the ones you were just listening to was Fauré's Pavane, and keeping it in a calm and soothing aura, if you like, I have for you Fauré's Pierre Jésus.

from the tranquility of the Pia Jesu from Fauré's Requiem, we went into that little meditation from Thais by Massenet, and sticking with the calm, we're going to have a little Mascagni, the Cavaliera Rusticana, known some as the Easter hymn.

the Kyrie in D minor from Mozart. And I have a little message here from the folk upstairs. I'd like to draw it to your attention. It's a constant source of pride for us that our MBS light audiences choose the brand of light classical music and presentation that have made us a unique part of classical Brisbane for two decades. Whilst the ABC has the budgets for professional voices and a community radio broadcaster, our MBS light voices are volunteers and unpaid. 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Right, coming up for you, before the morning escapes us, a little bit of Peer Gynt Morning.

Now, for those who were tuned in a little earlier or from the get-go this morning when I started at 9 a.m., I did promise you that roundabout on the hour we'd have a little bit of fun. We've had a bit of George Formby at the stroke of 10, and having just gone 11 now, I'm thinking we could have a little bit of Jimmy Durante, and here's a piece of his, a little bit of fun, entitled Starting Off Each Day with a Song.

Ah, that music, it does something to me. I wish I knew what it was. Last night I was telling Umbriago about my latest concerto called Tony's Pushcart. He said, Tony's Pushcart, how does it go? I said, it doesn't go, you have to push it.

soft, soft, a little more fortissimo. I want to relate a yarn. Turn back the pages of history and what do you see? Madison Square Garden or Odeo. And there I was, interviewing a prize-winning cow. I asked her to tell the radio public how she feels. She said, moo. She's contented, I'm contented, but her husband ain't. So what happens? The bull ups to me, I ups to him, and without any preliminaries, I'm flat on my back. Being a gentleman, I apologized. But the bull's not satisfied, he demands an autopsy. So I grabs him by the tail, and what happens? He flips his tail, I lands on his head. He flips his head, I lands on his tail. He's playing ping pong with me, and I'm losing. Just then the bull is ready to charge again. I gets an idea, I start singing, south to the border, down Mexico way. And what happens? The bull starts crying. But irregardless, I keeps on singing. This time with the castanets. That's too much for the bull, he collapses. A cheer goes up, I'm saved, and the moral is, you gotta start off each day with a song. You've gotta start off each day with a song. Oh boy, you're singing now. Even when things go wrong. Oh Jimmy, you're a wow. You feel better. You know, I'm walking down Broadway and who taps me on the shoulder? My pal, hit him in the head, Schwartz. I said, who are you working for now? And he said, the same bunch, the wife and their kids. Now, isn't it better to go through life with a smile and a song? Then walking around with a face

When you find you're a broken down critter who is all in a tremble and twitter, with your palate unpleasantly bitter, as if you'd just bitten a pill. When your legs are as thin as dividers, and you're plagued with unruly insiders, and your spine is all creaky with spiders, and you're highly gamboge in the gill. Creepy. Oh, creepy. When you've got a beehive in your head and a sewing machine in each ear, and you feel that you've eaten your bed and you've got a bad headache, a headache down here. When such facts are about and those symptoms you find in your body or crowd, it's a shady lookout. You may

Your lips are all smeary like tallow, and your tongue is decidedly yellow. With a pint of warm oil in your swallow, ooh, and a pound of tin tacks in your chest, and you're down in the mouth with the vapors, and all over your Morris wallpapers, black beetles are cutting their capers, and crawly things never at rest, oh dear, crawly things, oh, crawly things. When you doubt if your head is your own, and you jump when an open door slams, oh, then you've got to a state which is known to the medical world as Jim Jams. If such symptoms you find in your body or head, they're not easy to quell. You may make up your mind you are better in bed, for you're not at all.

the Grand Duke there finding himself to be a broken down critter. Ah, yes, good old Gilbert and Sullivan. We have a few of their favourites coming up in this, the final stretch this morning, excuse me, of Morning Light, where I'm with you until 12 noon. And in this last hour, we'll have songs from stage and screen and some of the Broadway shows. One coming up for you, the main title from The Man with the Golden Arm.

Well, if you liked that jazzy feel from the main title theme from The Man with the Golden Arm, then jazz lovers will be very interested in this little notice. I have a few quotes. World class. Delivers goosebumps. Warm, witty, deeply musical, and effortlessly stylish. That's what critics are saying about Melbourne-originated sensation Sarah McKenzie and her quartet. Now based in the USA and veterans of world-class jazz festivals like the 3Ms, Montreux, Monterey, and Montreal. Praised for her luminous vocals, brilliant piano playing, and skillfully crafted original songs, Sarah conjures up comparisons with the likes of Diana Krall and Blossom Dearie, while still maintaining a style that is uniquely her own. You can catch Sarah McKenzie and her quartet live on stage at the Brisbane Jazz Club, Kangaroo Point, this afternoon at 3:30. Doors open an hour before the show, with food and drinks available for purchase. 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That's brisbanejazzclub.com.au. The Brisbane Jazz Club is a station sponsor, and that will certainly be a fine afternoon's entertainment. Right, more songs from stage and screen, music from shows. I have for you the theme from A Summer Place.

Australia's own ten tenors there, performing that piece from Carousel, Rodgers and Hammerstein's Oh, What a Beautiful Morning. And prior to that, from the movie The Impossible Dream, the theme to Dream, The Impossible Dream. The ten tenors, of course, a bit like the apprentice's hammer that, as a journeyman, he's gone on many years later. I've had this hammer for 30 years and I've replaced the head twice and the handle several times, but it's still the same hammer I had when I was an apprentice. Yes, well, the same 10 tenors have been cycled and recycled many times. They're not quite the same 10 tenors that they were when they started. One of which actually is conducting a choir, an exceptionally good choir up in the Sunshine Coast, the Oriana Choir. So we'll see more of the 10 tenors about the shop a little bit later. Coming up, the James Bond theme.

Did you spot the deliberate mistake? That wasn't the James Bond theme. That was the opening from Moses leaving the desert, exodusing. But if I cue it up correctly, we will have John Barry's James Bond theme.

two slightly jazzy numbers there. I hope you liked. There was the theme from New York, New York, and followed by the theme from Route 66. Now, for those jazz lovers listening there, world class, delivers goosebumps, warm, witty, deeply musical, and effortlessly stylish. That's what critics are saying about Melbourne-originated sensation Sarah McKenzie and her quartet, now based in the USA, and veterans of world-class jazz festivals like Montreux, Monterey, and Montreal. Praised for her luminous vocals, brilliant piano playing, and skillfully crafted original songs, Sarah conjures up comparisons with the likes of Diana Krall and Blossom Dearie, while still maintaining a style that is uniquely her own. You can catch Sarah McKenzie and her quartet live on stage at the Brisbane Jazz Club, Kangaroo Point, this afternoon at 3:30. 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That's brisbanejazzclub.com.au. The Brisbane Jazz Club is a station sponsor.

from the 1952 film Limelight, in which, now listen up, this is something you probably didn't know, Charlie Chaplin actually played the violin as Calvero, a faded music hall comedian, while Buster Keaton plays a short-sighted pianist. It was a left-handed violin, custom-made for Chaplin. He was a passionate, self-taught amateur violinist in real life who practiced for hours daily. So if you've seen Limelight, the comedy routine features Chaplin playing left-handed while dancing and dodging sheet music and interacting with Keaton on the piano. Wonderful little piece, that little snippet of both history of stage and screen. Coming up for you, and prior to that, of course, was Cheek to Cheek. And next up I have for you Bring Him Home from Les Miserables.

The music of Andrew Lloyd Webber. The music of the night from his production Phantom of the Opera. Prior to that, we had the theme from Love Story, performed by Henry Mancini and his orchestra, not just by himself. All right, and coming up for you, a little something magnificent. Well, seven of them, not all. Here we go.

And that is bringing us toward the end of this morning's little morning light here on MBS Light. My name is Grant Berry, and I've had the pleasure of your company since 9 a.m. this morning. We've been going through some light classics, songs from stage and screen, a little bit of funny stuff on the hour from George Formby and his friends. And I can't think of a better way to go out other than with one of my favorites from the Ten Tenors, from the show Boy from Oz, Peter Allen's I Still Call Australia Home.

A rousing send-off and a fitting little end to this morning's performance. I will be handing over now to our main programming of MBS, over at 4MBS, where they have the radiothon going on, and I'm sure you'll lend your support to that. Thank you, and goodbye until next time.

Some Tchaikovsky on the program now, and that was from the Serenade for Strings. That was the waltz, and the performers were the Leipzig Philharmonic Orchestra. Gerhard Boss was the conductor. Now, we do have a request from Peter O'Loughlin. Hello, Pete. Pete's out at Yeronga, and he's requested a very happy piece, the last movement from the Emperor Concerto by Beethoven. It's a long piece, as you know, Peter, so we'll join it, but I'm giving you about 7 minutes to enjoy, so here we go.

Yes, many of our listeners would agree with you, Peter. That's one of their favourites. The finale to the Emperor Concerto, the Piano Concerto No. 5 by Ludwig van Beethoven, was requested by Peter O'Loughlin from Yeronga. And thank you very much, Peter, for your very generous donation, $275 to listen to the Emperor Concerto. And by the way, you got the big guns. Vladimir Ashkenazy was the pianist, and the Vienna Philharmonic was conducted by Zubin Mehta. So you won't get much better than that. This is 4MBS Classic FM and NBS Lite, and it's our Radiothon weekend. The theme of our Radiothon is, how lucky are we? We're so lucky to still be here after 47 years, thanks to your generosity. Now, at the moment, you could be very generous and give us a telephone call, because all lines are free. Our telephone number is 38471717, and talk to one of our friendly receptionist people who are here today to take your call. Some of our announcers and others are here, and they'll take your call, happily indulge you in a request if you're so minded. $70 is the donation we require for a request, but some of our donors have been very generous and paid a lot more, like Peter O'Loughlin there. But until then, I'll keep you entertained, hopefully. Here's Peter Piers, and he's telling us about the Lincolnshire Poacher.

Oh, 'tis my delight on this shining night, in the season of the year. The story of the Lincolnshire Poacher, sung by Peter Pears, with piano accompaniment by Benjamin Britten. Sure, on this shining night, a beautiful piece of choral music composed by Samuel Barber.

the University of Queensland Chamber Singers. Shore on This Shining Night by Samuel Barber. I don't know exactly when that recording was made. The director of the Chamber Singers at the time was Guy Jansen, and the singers are listed in the recording. I wonder if any of you are listening this afternoon to this very program. If you are, perhaps you'd like to give us a call and say, yes, I remember singing Shore on This Shining Night by Samuel Barber. The time is approaching 1 o'clock, almost 1 o'clock here on 4MBS Classic FM and MBS Lite. And in a moment, we'll check the music diary.

0: Don't forget, our telephone number is 3847 1717. All lines are free at the moment. 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We have some requests coming up very shortly. But in the music diary today, Adam Chalabi, violin, James Wannan, viola, Hyung Suk Bai, cello, and Jonathan Henderson, flute, will perform flute quartets by Mozart and works by Sculthorpe at the Holy Trinity Church Hall in Fortitude Valley on Wednesday evening at 6 p.m. For details, go to Contra Concerts, contraconcerts.com.au or call 0412 692 694. 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The concert will be repeated on Saturday evening, also at 7:30. 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That's for Scheherazade. 136246. Details of events listed in the music diary, as well as events further ahead, may be found on our website, 4mbs.com.au, where you can book online for selected performances, including Bach and Zelenka with Peter Ronfeld and friends on Saturday the 24th of this month. And there's also Warwick Adney and Mark Hooper's concert on Sunday the 25th and an all Haydn program with the Orchestra Corda Spiritus, also on Sunday the 25th of October.
1: 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Hello, I'm Sean Brown, and 4MBS certainly was an influence on my musical journey, and music like this piece constantly reinforces why classical music is so important in my life. I hope you also enjoy it. Here we will listen to the Easter hymn from Pietro Mascagni's opera Cavalleria Rusticana, or as it is known in its Italian term, Regina Celi, followed by Inneggiamo il Signor non è morto.

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1: And if you call right now, you'll get right through because we don't have any callers on the line at the moment and we'd love to hear from you. We've heard from a couple of listeners who've made requests. Phil Nesbitt down at Rochdale South, you've requested something that you request quite regularly on this radiothon weekend. It's a lovely piece though, Highland Cathedral.

Well, there you are, Phil. I hope you enjoyed Highland Cathedral, and thank you very much for your donation. We've also heard from Stuart Buchanan. Hello, Stuart. Hope you're still listening. Stuart's at Samford. He's made a donation and requested something sung by Marusha, something specific, Ave Maria. It's from Marusha's own recording. The album is just simply called Marusha Classic. Here's Marusha singing Ave Maria for Stuart Buchanan.

the Schubert Ave Maria, performed by Marusha, and she was accompanied by orchestration arranged by Graham Press, and the studio orchestra was conducted by Graham Press. And that was for Stuart Buchanan at Samford, who made a donation and got his music heard on the radio. Well done, Stuart. We have yet another request now. I love it when you make requests. It makes my job so much easier. And we're playing the music you love to hear. This is for $100 generous dollars. Thank you to Jan Barham. I hope that's how you say your name, Jan. Jan Barham. Jan's at 8 Mile Plains. And she's asked for the intermezzo from Cavalierina Rusticana. We already heard the Easter hymn. Now, here's the famous intermezzo.

Hope you enjoyed that, Jan. The intermezzo from Cavaliera Rusticana was played by the West Australian Symphony Orchestra. David Measham was the conductor. And thank you for your generous donation, Jan, of $100. Just recapping on some of the donations that we've received in the last hour or so. Peter O'Loughlin. Hello, Pete. Still listening. $275 you donated to hear your piece of music. Stuart Buchanan, he donated $70. Phil Nesbitt donated $70. An anonymous donor from Clayfield, you'll know who you are, donated $50. Thank you very much for that. 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Kay from Kenmore donated $50. Lynn from Toowong, $150. Thank you very much, Lynn. That's very lovely. And Kel from Roma. Hello, Kel. You must be listening online. $100 from Kel from Roma. Thanks very much, Kel. That's really appreciated. Thanks to all of you for continuing to support this wonderful radio station. If you'd like to give us a call now, we have two lines available. 3847 1717 is our telephone number. I'll play some music for you.

Music there by Paul Hindemith, a German composer. That was from his Tutti Frenchen suite. That was the Dance of the Wooden Puppets, and it was played by the Queensland Symphony Orchestra. Werner Andreas Albert was the conductor. Now, if you'd like to telephone us, you'll get straight through. We had some callers on the line while that piece was playing, but only one caller on the line at the moment. 3847 1717. That's our telephone number, or you can go online at 4mbs.com.au or mbslight.com.au and make a donation there, like Kel did out at Roma. In the background, you'll hear The Benedictus by Carl Jenkins. This is a beautiful piece. Let's enjoy it together.

Benedictus by Carl Jenkins from The Armed Man, A Mass for Peace. The performance featured the National Youth Choir of Great Britain, the cellist Guy Johnson, and the London Philharmonic Orchestra was conducted by the composer. Thank you for indulging me. I just love that piece. Well, all lines are free at the moment, so if you can, give us a call now. It'll be a very convenient time. Our volunteers have time on their hands. I have here a couple of donations to acknowledge. Jan Barham, we played some music for you earlier, Jan, I think, with the intermezzo from 8 Mile Plains. You are an existing subscriber and you donated $100, which we appreciate very much. Floran Everson from Turinga, hello. $100 from you, Floran. Wonderful. And John Dahlberg from Birkdale, $100 also. That's wonderful stuff. Thank you very much. That's very generous of you, and we appreciate it very much. We appreciate all our donors who go to so much trouble to help keep our station on the air. How lucky are we? Well, I wonder if you've been wondering how we're going with our target, our very ambitious target of $45,000. Well, I'd have to tell you, we've got a long way to go. We're sitting around the $23,000 mark at the moment, which is quite lovely. For the people who've already given, that's fantastic. But we still need some more listeners to open their wallets, perhaps come a subscriber or make a donation to keep the music going and keep our luck flowing, as it were. Here's something I know you'll enjoy.

live recording, as you figured out, of the drinking song, the Brindisi, Libiamo, from La Traviata, featuring some pretty amazing voices, Joan Sutherland and Luciano Pavarotti, along with a chorus and the Elizabethan Sydney Orchestra, directed by Richard Bonning.

And so ends Mozart's Don Giovanni. That was the Nicholas Esterhazy Symphonia, conducted by Michael Halitz, and some unnamed soloists singing that last passage from Mozart's opera. Well, we have one line being used at the moment, so if you'd like to give us a call, 3847 1717, you'll get straight through once again. We have a donation to acknowledge and a request to play for you. David Siddle. Hello, David. David's at Highgate Hill. David's made a very generous donation of $250, for which we're very grateful, David. Thank you very much. I'm sure our receptionist who took your call thanked you enormously for that generous donation. You'd like to hear Massenet's Meditation from Tahis. So here we go.

Méditation by Jules Massenet. We played that for David Siddle of Highgate Hill, who made a very generous donation to 4MBS Classic FM and MBS Lite, $250, to hear some of his favourite music on this our radiothon day. How lucky are we? Nigel Kennedy was the violinist, and the National Philharmonic Orchestra was directed by Richard Bonning.

That should have got your toes tapping. The Washington Post, music by John Philip Sousa, played there by the Sydney Symphony Orchestra. Richard Mills was the conductor. Well, Janet Gilbert will be joining you shortly. Perhaps you're saving up to generously donate when Janet is on the air. But if you've got a few moments, we have a few moments until 2 o'clock. Please give us a call now on 3847 1717. Let's see, we have two lines available, so you'll get straight through. And perhaps you'd like to request a piece of music for Janet to play when she comes onto the air. In the meantime, let's enjoy this.

The love theme from Romeo and Juliet by Tchaikovsky was played by the Berlin Philharmonic. Herbert von Karajan was the conductor. Well, the phone is lit up like a Christmas tree at the moment, so thank you very much to all the callers who are online and making a donation or gearing up to set Janet Gilbert some challenges in her program this afternoon. I'll give Jacques Offenbach the last word. And here's the Minuet and Galop from Orpheus in the Underworld. My name's Peter MacDonald. Thanks for your generosity this afternoon. It's been a pleasure to be with you. I'll join you again for Light and Bright tomorrow morning.

The Minuet and Galop by Jacques Offenbach from his Orpheus in the Underworld brings to an end Peter MacDonald's session here today at 4MBS. Thank you, Peter, and welcome to 4MBS. It's our Radiothon where we're asking for your support. This is Janet Gilbert. I'm delighted to be with you again, and we're going to open up straight away with some Handel.

a wonderful piece by Handel. That was The Arrival of the Queen of Sheba from Solomon, performed by the Accademia Byzantina, conducted by Stefano Montanari. And it's 4 minutes past two this sunny Sunday afternoon. Now, if you treasure your classical music like that, played 24/7 on 4MBS Classic FM, then you'll appreciate the relevance of our work and the importance of 4MBS to the cultural life of our city. 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Our number is 3847 1717. 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You can also assist financially online at 4mbs.com.au, and a couple of the lines are open now, so do please ring through. And while you're doing that, we will go to some Haydn. This is from his symphony number 85, La Reine, or the Queen of France.

The finale, Presto, from Symphony No. 85 by Joseph Haydn, and that's called the Queen of France because it was apparently a favourite of Marie Antoinette, performed there by the Orchestra of the Age of Enlightenment, conducted by Sigiswald Kauken, written about 1785, 86, and we're still listening to it today, which is fantastic. And one of the reasons we can listen to it today is because of 4MBS here in Brisbane. So we'll turn to, while there's still a few phone lines open, so please do call 3847 1717 to pledge your support for 4MBS and to keep classical music alive in Brisbane. We're going to turn to some Bizet now, and this is the Habanera from his wonderful opera, Carmen.

A fabulous moment in the opera Carmen by Georges Bizet. That is the moment where Carmen, the seductive, gorgeous, beautiful Carmen, makes her first appearance. Teresa Berganza was Carmen with the London Symphony Orchestra, conducted by Claudio Abbado. And it's nearly 2:15, and I'm really, really delighted to say that we've had a few lovely donations to 4MBS's appeal. I'd like to thank the anonymous person from Indrapilli who rang this afternoon and made a fabulous donation of $2,000. Thank you so much. Your donation will make a big difference to 4MBS going forward. We're very, very grateful to you, this anonymous person. Thank you indeed. And we've also had another wonderful donation by another anonymous donor, this time from Inaugura. And this donor has paid $150. Thank you very, very much for that. And she's made a request for us to play Finlandia by Sibelius. And the reason is that this evokes memories of Finland. What a wonderful reason to want to hear Finlandia. So we're delighted to play the last few minutes of Finlandia with the Berlin Philharmonic Orchestra, conducted by Herbert von Karajan.

the unmistakable sound there of Finlandia, Opus 26 by Jan Sibelius. And it was performed by the Berlin Philharmonic Orchestra, conducted by Herbert von Karajan. That was a request from an anonymous donor from Inaugura, bringing

accompanied that request. Now, in many ways, it's the love of classical music and the desire to see it preserved for future generations that motivates us, the staff and volunteers here, to persevere in the face of continuous and unremitting financial pressure. With no operational funding from federal government and only admiration but not financial support from the bulk of our 200,000 monthly listeners, 4MBS is always chasing our proverbial financial tail. Now, if you love classical music like our anonymous donors from Inaugura and Indrapilli, and if you appreciate our efforts, you can help carry some of the burden from as little as $88 per year by taking out a basic subscription, or perhaps if you don't want to be committed annually, a one-off donation of a similar amount. 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That's 3847 1717. And we have three lines open. And I'm delighted to report that Marina Bruce from Peachester has done just that and made a very generous donation of $70 and made a request. She would like to hear Chopin's Concerto No. 2, the second movement, because it's a personal favourite of hers. And that's often you'll find that with the presenters here on 4MBS, we will find favourites for people, or we will play our own personal favourites, trying to introduce snippets of classical music and composers to a wider audience here in Brisbane. It's all done for the love of classical music. So, Marina Bruce, thank you very much for your generous donation to 4MBS, and I'm going to play part of the Larghetto, the second movement of Chopin's Piano Concerto No. 2 in F minor, Opus 21, performed by Idil Biret. Here we go.

0: for Marina Bruce from Peachester, who made a very generous donation of $100 to 4MBS. We're very grateful, Marina. 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And Marina asked to hear the second movement of Chopin's Concerto No. 2 because it's her personal favourite. So we hope you enjoyed that excerpt from that movement, Marina. Thank you again very much. 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
1: 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Speaking of starting, my classical music journey started when I was about 5 or 6 years old and first heard this piece of music. What amazed me was that someone could hear this music in their head and write it down, and even when I learned that Beethoven went deaf and still composed, what wonderful talent he shared with us through music.

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1: Thank you, Justin. A heartfelt recommendation there from Justin Bone, one of our beloved presenters here on 4MBS. And as Justin says, it's an honour to present the world's greatest music on 4MBS every day of the year. We take this honour very seriously. We're determined that 4MBS Classic FM and our digital service, MBS Lite and Silver Memories, are here for you every day. And lots of listeners, like Justin, tell us that their interest in classical music was advanced by something they heard on 4MBS over almost 50 years of broadcasting. And one of those pieces for me is from Brahms, his Hungarian Dances.

Brahms's Hungarian Dance number 1 in G minor, and that was the first of his 21 dances, and that one was published in 1869. The London Philharmonic Orchestra was conducted by Marin Alsop. It's 25 minutes to 3, which means it's time to ring in to 4MBS if you possibly can and help us keep 4MBS on air. 3847 1717, 3847 1717. Talk to one of our volunteers about the advantages of subscribing or donating to 4MBS. And that's just what a number of you have been doing, and we're so very grateful. Linda D from Cleveland has just rung in and made a wonderful donation of $500. Thank you very, very much, Linda. We really appreciate your generosity. And the same from Margaret of Tarragindi, who is a new subscriber. Thank you, Margaret. We hope that you will enjoy your subscription to 4MBS, also in the knowledge that you are making an invaluable donation to keeping 4MBS on air. Thank you very much for subscribing. We've also had some lovely donations. A subscription renewal from Martin Waterworth of Gordon Park. Thank you, Martin. We know how much you love 4MBS and how much you value what 4MBS has to offer. Thank you very much. And a couple of other donations for which we're extremely grateful. One from David Siddle of Highgate Hill, who has made a donation of $250. Thank you very, very much, David. Your donation will secure 4MBS's future for the time being. Thank you very much indeed. We've also had a couple of donations from people who have made a request. Remember, if you pay a minimum of a $70 donation, you can make a request to 4MBS. And we're going to play one of those right now. And that is from an anonymous donor in Rochdale South who paid a generous $200 and asked us to hear an extract from La Boheme, a beautiful choice, I think. And this is with Victoria de Los Angeles singing your, and the song that is being sung there is Your Tiny Hand is Frozen from La Boheme with Jussi Björling.

The wonderful Swedish tenor Jussi Björling was singing the role of Rodolfo there from La Bohème by Puccini. And if we'd been able to listen to any more, we would have heard Victoria de Los Angeles's Mimi, the soprano. And he was singing there, of course, Your Tiny Hand is Frozen from that opera. Absolutely wonderful. And we have an anonymous donor from Rochdale South to thank for making that request so that we could all enjoy that, but also to thank for making a lovely donation of $200 towards 4MBS. Thank you very much, and I do hope that you enjoyed hearing Jussi Björling sing that piece there. Something a little bit more modern, from last century, in fact, and this is the piece from Shostakovich. It's the Suite for Stage Variety Orchestra, Waltz No. 2. It was previously known as the Jazz Suite by Shostakovich.

some film music there from the Soviet film The First Echelon, and it's known as Waltz No. 2 from the Suite for Stage Variety Orchestra, previously Jazz Suite, and it's by Dmitri Shostakovich, performed by the Russian State Symphony Orchestra, conducted by Dmitri Yablonsky. I really find that one just gets into my head. It's a real earworm, so I'll be humming that one for ages, I'm sure. But we're going to hear another new piece, and this is one of the wonderful surprises about 4MBS. Every so often you hear something that you've never heard before, and it opens up a new world to you in your exploration of classical music. And this one is inspired by Laurel Lyons from Lockyer Waters, who made a very generous donation of $100. Thank you very much to Laurel. And she's made a request to hear a piece I don't know, and I'm looking forward to. It's La Golondrina by Narciso and Seradel. I really don't know this at all, but it has been arranged by Eric Jupp, and it's played by Eric Jupp's orchestra. Here we go.

Laurel Lyons of Lockyer Waters, thank you very much for your donation of $100 and also for your request for that piece of music, which was La Golondrina by Narciso and Sarah Dell, and performed there by the orchestra of Eric Chupp, conducted by Eric Chupp. A new piece for me, and I thank you very much, Laurel, for sharing that with us. Lovely piece there. And I mentioned before, Linda, of Cleveland, who made a very generous donation of $500 to 4MBS. Thank you very much, Linda. And Linda also requested one piece, and that is Bless This House, sung by Donald Shanks. And Linda shared with us that she knew Donald Shanks for many years, so we're absolutely delighted to be able to play that. And this recording of Donald Shanks singing Bless This House was made in our very own concert hall at QPAC.

Donald Shanks there singing Bless This House, accompanied by Robert Bowen on the organ. And that recording was made on the Kleiss Grand Concert Organ from the Concert Hall of Brisbane's very own QPAC. Lovely. Thank you very much to Linda of Cleveland, who made a generous donation and also requested that piece because she knew Donald Shanks for many years. Thank you very much indeed, Linda. Now, for any of you who listen to 4MBS and have been listening this weekend, you will know that 4MBS needs your financial support. 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You can go online or call us at 3847 1717. And all of the lines are free at the moment. So why don't you sneak in your phone call before 3 o'clock or before 3:30? It's now coming up to 3:02. So it would be lovely to hear from you now this Sunday afternoon. Another way you can support 4MBS is by becoming a subscriber, as many of our callers have done over the last day and this day as well. And just going to run through the levels of subscription for you. The basic annual subscription is $88. For seniors, their senior card holders, there's a concession of $77, and there's a concession of $66 for aged or disability pensioners or for full-time students. The other levels of subscription are silver level, which is $130, but that includes a $42 tax deduction. Gold subscribers would pay $350 a year, but that also includes a $262 tax deduction. Platinum subscribers pay $1,200 a year, but that includes $1,112 in tax deduction. A very worthwhile investment. And for life subscribers, it's a one-off payment of $2,950. Now, you might think that's a lot of money, but it does include a $2,070 tax deduction. It's for life, so you would never need to pay another annual subscription. And it gives 4MBS a much-needed cash injection at a time when we are struggling to stay on air and plan our sustainability into the future. 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Right now, coming up to 3 o'clock, we're going to hear from Vivaldi and Nigel Kennedy. This is from the Four Seasons, Opus 8, Spring, the first movement, Allegro.

Nigel Kennedy was accompanied there by members of the Berlin Philharmonic Orchestra in that recording of the first movement, the Allegro, from Vivaldi's Four Seasons, Opus 8. And of course, that's from spring. And it brings us to 3 minutes past three on the dot, which is time, I think, to call 4MBS if you haven't already done so. 38471717 to pledge your support, make a donation, or take out a subscription. But we're going to follow that spring from Vivaldi with Songs of Springtime from the Irish Anglo composer Ernest Moran. And this is from his Songs of Springtime called Spring, the Sweet Spring.

City Chamber Choir from London, conducted by Stephen Jones, with that recording of Spring, the Sweet Spring, from Moran's Songs of Springtime. And it's 5 minutes past three now. I'm going to turn to some Copeland, and this is his hoedown from his four dance episodes from Rodeo.

wonderful Aaron Copland's Rodeo Dance Suite, the fourth movement, Hoedown. And his lively ballet music is one of the things that we play here on 4MBS, with the variety of music that is played here. Now, the theme of this month's subscriber, I should say that was performed by the St. Louis Symphony Orchestra, conducted by Leonard Slatkin. And now, the theme of this month's subscriber drive, Aren't We Lucky, reflects our belief that having our own Brisbane-based classical music broadcaster brings benefits to us all, but holding a not-for-profit licence brings with it also enormous responsibilities and challenges, most of them financial. 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That number again, 3847 1717. And one of the many volunteers who have given up part of their weekend to help will explain the benefits of subscribing and take your details. Shall I give you that number again? I shall. 3847 1717. And some people who have done just that are Ken and June Busfield from Cleveland, who made a lovely donation of $70. Thank you, Ken and June. We're very grateful to you. And they've also made a request to hear the wonderful tenor Russell Watson singing Bridge Over Troubled Water. We're delighted to play that for you, Ken and June. I do hope you enjoy it.

0: Ken and June Busfield of Cleveland, thank you for the opportunity to play and to listen to Bridge Over Troubled Waters, performed there by Russell Watson. And I can assure you there are lots of us volunteers in the studio at the moment who were singing along to that one. Thank you very much for your donation, and we hope you enjoyed that performance there by Russell Watson. Terrific. And remember that our annual October subscriber drive is the focus of this whole weekend. 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And Ken and June Busfield of Cleveland, you recognise that. We're very grateful. 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At the moment, we've got three lines open if you would like to donate and subscribe. And you're listening to 4MBS. This is Janet Gilbert at 18 minutes past three on Sunday, the 11th of October. And we're in the midst of our fundraising weekend, our radiothon, Aren't We Lucky? Or How Lucky Are We? So let's listen to one of our volunteer presenters, our beloved volunteer presenter, Robin Frost.
1: Hello, I'm Robin Frost, and I've been a subscriber to 4MBS since I came to Brisbane in 1993, and a presenter for these past 32 years. You'll hear me Thursdays from 8 a.m. Over the years, it's been an honour to bring South East Queenslanders the best in classical music. One of the things that attracted me to 4MBS when I moved up here from Melbourne was the genuine commitment of all the station's staff and volunteers have to the music we play and its greater appreciation. One of the first pieces of music I heard on 4MBS, always a favourite of mine, was the Bergamask from Respighi's Ancient Airs and Dances, and I'd like to share an excerpt from that work with you now.

The Burgomask from Respighi's Ancient Airs and Dances Suite No. 2. As a community broadcaster reliant on volunteers, we can't always be perfect, but we try hard to ensure our love of the music we present is shared with you. 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

The wonderful Yo-Yo Ma there with the prelude to Bach's Suite Number 1 for unaccompanied cello in G major, BWV 1007. And I can echo Robin Frost's words about the importance of 4MBS in Brisbane's cultural life. And on moving to Brisbane, many people from interstate, as Robin was, or overseas as I was, have very quickly discovered that largely thanks to 4MBS and the many events it produces, they find delight in every day spent listening to the station. And some, like Robin and like me, become volunteers and surrounded by like-minded music lovers, make many new friends. And that's an unexpected and incredibly precious bonus to the daily feast of classical music. So please remember that if, like the 200,000 listeners we have, you're super impressed with 4MBS and its operation, you too can make a difference by going online to 4mbs.com.au to offer your support, or phoning right now on 3847 1717. And I think there are three lines open right now, so it would be great to hear from you. And that's exactly what Diana Howell has done. And it is a very special privilege to be able to play the next piece. Diana made a very generous donation of $200, and she's asked to hear Nimrod by Elgar from his Enigma Variations. And Diana, thank you very much for your donation. We are delighted to play this piece in memory of your husband, Brisbane tenor Henry Howell.

Thank you very much to Diana Howell of Corinda, who made a generous donation of $200 to the 4MBS telethon appeal. And we were delighted and privileged to play Nimrod from Elgar's Enigma Variations in memory of your husband, Diana Henry Howell, the Brisbane tenor. Lovely piece there. It was performed by the London Symphony Orchestra, conducted by Pierre Monteux. Now, over the past 500 years or more, the great composers, orchestras and performers have excelled in ensuring music lovers have a rich and diverse range of beautiful classical music to enjoy. And 4MBS incorporates the very best classical music in the world into our daily broadcasts. 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And one of those great composers is, of course, Felix Mendelssohn. And it's a great joy to be able to play Thanks Be to God from his Elijah.

a fabulous piece for any person who's interested in choral music there. That was Thanks Be to God from Mendelssohn's oratorio Elijah, Opus 70. And it was sung by the Sydney Philharmonia Motet Choir, the Sydney Philharmonia Symphonic Choir, and performed by the Sydney Philharmonia Orchestra with Anthony Walker as the conductor. And here at 22 minutes to 4, it's my pleasure to update you on some of the donations that have been made today. So in the last half an hour or so, we've had some terrific donations. Thank you very much to an anonymous donor from Cleveland, who donated $500. Thank you very much. And equally to another anonymous donor from East Brisbane, who has given us $100. We're very grateful to both of you for your support of 4MBS. I mentioned Diana Hall before, and we were delighted to play that extract from the Enigma Variations. She made a very generous donation, but she's also renewed her subscription as a senior. Thank you very much, Diana. And the same, Malcolm Roach from Marsden has just renewed his silver subscription. Malcolm, we're very, very grateful to you. Trudy of Kerwong Bar is a new subscriber, and Trudy has become a gold subscriber. Trudy, thank you very much. We hope you will enjoy your subscription this year, and in the future we welcome you to the family of 4MBS subscribers and supporters. And you've also made an extra donation. Thank you very, very much to you, Trudy. Now it's time for us to hear another request, and this is from Cheryl Ross of Capalaba. She has made a donation of $70 and a request to hear anything operatic by Teddy Tahu Rhodes. Well, Cheryl, that has sent us scurrying amongst our collection of CDs, our 30,000 CDs here, to find the right piece. And I think we've found it. Anything operatic automatically makes you think of Rossini. And here we have a wonderful piece from The Barber of Seville by Rossini, the Largo al Factotum, Make Way for the Jack of All Trades, sung, as you requested, by Teddy Tahu Rhodes.

Such an exhilarating piece that. We heard the Lago al Factotum from Rossini's The Barber of Seville. Great opera. And it was sung there by Teddy Tahu Rhodes, as requested by Cheryl Ross of Capalaba, who made a $70 donation to make that request. We're delighted to have been able to play that one for you, Cheryl Ross. And he was accompanied by the Tasmanian Symphony Orchestra, conducted by Andrew Green. Now, over the past five decades, 4MBS has become an important part of this city's cultural life, something recognised by over 20 national awards, including Radio Station of the Year. The station also runs two highly regarded festivals, the annual Festival of Classics, now in its 31st year, and the 4MBS Brisbane Shakespeare Festival, which is in its 20th year, and it's actually coming up at the end of this month on the 31st of October and the 1st of November. And in both cases, we employ local performers and associated talent. 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I'm just going to check. Oh, yes, all our lines are free at the moment. Please call 3847 1717 now or go online to 4mbs.com.au. anytime. And remember that since 1979, 4MBS has supported classical music and performance in Southeast Queensland. 4MBS Classic FM. And we hope to hear from you. But before we do that, while you are ringing us, we're going to be playing a little bit more music, and we're going to stay in Spain, not in Seville, but in the Alhambra. This is from Francisco Tárrega. This is his Memories of the Alhambra.

Oscar Gilia was the guitarist there in Tárrega's Memories of the Alhambra. It's coming up, it's now 9 minutes, coming up to 9 minutes to four, and at 4 o'clock I'll be handing over to Sue Webster, another of our volunteer presenters, and she will take you through to 6 o'clock tonight. But before we do that, let's hear from Prokofiev. This is the Troika from the suite of Lieutenant Kiye.

Sergei Prokofiev's Troika from his suite for Lieutenant Kiye, performed by the Dallas Symphony Orchestra, conducted by Eduardo Mata. And that was actually from one of the Soviet Union's earliest sound films in 1934. And then it became an orchestral suite. So it's probably the first example of a film score being adapted to a significant musical work. Really, really interesting piece there. And very different, of course, from the previous couple of pieces we played, which were all to do with Spain. Not exactly too much rushing across the snowy moors with in Spain as you were in Troika. Okay, it's 6 minutes to four now, and we're going to go to something else. Benjamin Britten and his Jubilate Deo.

Jubilate Deo by Benjamin Britten, written at the request of the late Prince Philip and actually sung at his funeral as well. Now it's coming up to a couple of minutes to 4 o'clock, and I'm going to hand over to Susan Webster then. But one last message. We know times are still tough, but with your support, 4MBS Classic FM will be here to stimulate your imagination and soothe your concerns with inspiring classical music, concerts, festivals and events. 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

As it's time now to move across to 4 o'clock, we thank you very much for your continued support. 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and the Royal Albert Hall in London. 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Come on, sling's a bit of cash. Keep us going. Thank you.

Goodwill in every note. Camille Saint-Saëns was back for a reprise there with the Allegro Scherzando from his Piano Concerto No. 2 in G minor. The soloist was Bela Davidovich, and they were playing with the Royal Concertgebouw Orchestra, conducted by Nemi Järvi. Now look, a life subscription. Let's just get serious here for a moment. A life subscription to 4MBS Classic FM offers benefits ongoing to both you, the subscriber, and to this radio station. We have limited operational funding from government, and we rely heavily on the continued support of listeners just like you, who generously become financial supporters. And your one-off life subscription of $2,950 doesn't hurt so much if you say it quickly, 2950. That gives us a valuable cash injection and at a time when it can be of maximum benefit. From the moment you become a life subscriber, or you take out a life subscription for perhaps a child or a grandchild, you receive eligibility for concerts, theatres, movie giveaways, discounts at selected outlets, monthly program guides for life, and a one-off tax deduction of more than $2,000, and look, so much more, and that wonderful glowing feeling, of course. 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That number again, 38471717. And look, you won't be alone, because we have a request now from one of our existing life subscribers, Anon of Sunnybank, who for their very kind $500 donation has asked for this glorious piece of Kiri Te Kanawa from the Songs of the Auvergne, from Cantilupe.

0: the language sound there of the Bayero from Cantaloube's Songs of the Auvergne. Dame Kiri Takanoa performing with the English Chamber Orchestra, conducted by Geoffrey Tait.
1: Hello, I'm Bruce Tyrrell, one of several swing, big band and jazz presenters here at MBS Lite. 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It's the Benny Goodman Orchestra from 1942 with Why Don't You Do Right, and the wonderful voice of Peggy Lee.

without putting too fine a point on it, why don't you do right and throw some money at 4MBS Classic FM, which is just so much more than a radio station, because not only do we have our classical music station, 4MBS Classic FM, but we also have the MBS Lite, which is the

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That number again, 3847 1717. Get those fingers pressing those buttons on the phone. And two people who have done right, bless them, are Mr. Ian Heap and Mr. Kevin Burden of Downtown Bongaree. Hello, chaps. Lovely to hear from you. Ian was a very long-time volunteer presenter on this station, and he introduced me when I was a very early stage presenter to the nuances of the art behind the microphone. So I say thank you both very much for your very kind donation of $200. And also to be thanked are people who have made donations online, and they are Larry from West End, who donated $500, Ralph from Indooroopilly, who donated $200, Beth from Butterham, who donated $500. So thank you very much for those generous donations. In addition, we have Clive from Beaudesert, who is a new subscriber. Welcome, Clive. And he came in at the $66 level. Thank you. We had Greg from Callum Vale, who is a renewing silver subscriber. Very much appreciated, Greg. And then there's Michael from Zilmere, who came in as a renewing subscriber but decided he'd top it up. So we thank him for his total of $100. What a wonderful gift that is, to ensure the music that you love will continue to come across your airwaves. Now, someone who does want the music to come across our airwaves is Trudy from Coowongbar, who has asked for the following piece of music, and it's for her mother.

0: quite possibly some of the most pure music that will ever grace the airwaves. The cellist Jacqueline Dupré performing The Swan from Camille Saint-Saëns' The Carnival of the Animals. She was accompanied there by Ossian Ellis, the harpist. The music that you enjoy on 4MBS Classic FM and our associated stations has, in recent years, found its way to our extensive CD library because of the efforts of our volunteer CD librarians. There's up to a dozen generous music lovers who spend between 10 and 20 hours a week here at 4MBS in a number of volunteer roles, specifically vetting the new CDs that come our way to ensure that their content is of the highest quality and suited to airplay on our stations. And since early 2024, another dozen volunteers have been working to digitise that library to ensure that we are working with 21st century technology. 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

0: 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I was lucky enough to see a live performance of that in Albert Hall in London just a few years ago, and I can relive that music in my life now through 4MBS Classic FM. 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
1: I promise it is purely happenstance that we've ended up with four works by Camille Saint-Saëns in the last half hour. He must be watching us and wanting you to give money on his behalf, perhaps. So if you're a Camille Saint-Saëns fan, then for heaven's sake, pick up that phone and do it for Camille. We want to thank Sue Vivian from Capera for her very generous donation of $500. There are many awards that have been bestowed on 4MBS over the five decades of broadcasting, industry awards and peer group assessments that have been very good for our ego, but let's be honest, folks, they don't pay the bills. Some of our proudest moments, including the awarding of an OAM to our station general manager, Gary Thorpe, and the granting of a Churchill Fellowship to study music as therapy, well, they brought us headlines. But look, at the end of the day, our efforts and acknowledgements will have been in vain if 4MBS and our sister stations, MBS Light and Silver Memories, can't remain viable because of a lack of support from you, our listeners. Quite simply, our future is in your hands. So I'm asking you please to be generous this weekend and take out an annual subscription or make a donation. The number to be called, it's manned and womaned yet again by the willing volunteers, is 3847 1717. That number again, 3847 1717. And someone who did take up the call, and we thank her very much, is Hazel Hillier from Springwood. And I think Hazel might actually be an announcer on this station. And she has requested for her donation of $200. Thank you very much, Hazel. The Children's Overture by Roger Quilter.

music there of Roger Quilter, performed by the Czechoslovak Radio Symphony Orchestra, conducted by Adrian Lieper. In that work, a children's overture. How many of those works did you recognise? The eternal childhood in us all, captured by music. Look, we've been going for, well, this is now our fourth decade, and 4MBS works hard at staying fresh and relevant to its audience. Across the years, 4MBS has become so much more than just a radio station. We produce a festival of classics each year in May, which is now into its fourth decade. We have also produced plays. There is the annual October to November Shakespeare Festival. And Gary Thorpe has just phoned in to say that the bookings are now open for Henry IV. That will be performed on the 31st of October and the 1st of November in the Roma Street Parklands. So you can book online at 4mbs.com.au, or you can call to book your tickets at 38471717. And while you're there, why not do your part to secure the ongoing support of this station by leaving a donation or a subscription from as little as $88 a year. You can call now, that number again, 38471717, or go online to 4mbs.com.au to keep the whole panoply of activity going in this place. Don't forget, there are the concerts, cruises. We have three radio stations, don't forget, and all up, almost 200,000 people tune into one of our stations each month. But look, we're going to be brutal here. Fewer than 2,000 are subscribers or who offer any financial support. Those figures aren't good, folks. Let's do something about it. Someone who has done something about it is Sue Vivian from Kipera, and she has donated, $500. Thank you, Sue. And she was particularly keen to have something from Carmen. She loves the music from Carmen. Who can falter on that, let's be honest. And we have this glorious performance by Jonas Kaufmann of Le Fleur que je tu m'avais jeté, otherwise known as The Flower Song.

A lot of musical emoting there by Jonas Kaufmann, performing with the Prague Philharmonia Orchestra, conducted by Marco Ammiliato. Music of Bizet, of course. We heard the flower song from Carmen. And look, honestly, if they start flinging flowers around, you know there's going to be a tragedy before the curtain comes down. And that's the case of that one. Look, let me tell you that with an established history of support to the classical music and performers for five decades, this weekend is a good time to reflect on how lucky we are to have a strong contributor to the cultural fabric of Brisbane in, guess what, 4MBS Classic FM. Ensuring that by airplay and on-the-ground support that classical music will be a major influence on future generations. In fact, I was manning the phones before I came on air and there was a donor who mentioned that she had attended a concert this morning that was recorded by us. We are there to record historic performances. They may not seem historic at the time, but as those young performers go on to higher and greater things, they become a very important relic of their climb to fame. So look, if you are one of more than 200,000 people across southeast Queensland and beyond, can I suggest, who enjoy 4MBS and our associated stations but don't offer financial encouragement, look, you've simply got to change that situation now. I'm wagging my finger at you, see? You must call 3847 1717 and become a subscriber. It doesn't hurt, I promise. 3847 1717 or go to 4mbs.com.au. Now, if you liked John Carrier's selection of the Camille Saint-Saëns Organ Concerto, then we have another organ treat for you. This is the mighty Toccata by Vidor, and it's a request from Brian Slaughter at Wellington Point, who gave us $200. Thank you, Brian. And we play this work with aplomb.

the March Berliner Luft by Paul Linke, who also composed the occasional operetta in his spare time, but his march there was played by the band of the Royal Air Force Germany under Director of Music, Squadron Leader Donald Wood. Now we're off to the Royal Albert Hall in London for a mass band spectacular. The mass bands and bugles of the Light Division, beginning with a band and bugle fanfare called St. Mary's, and followed by the Coronation March, Crown Imperial, by Sir William Walton.

A Coronation March, Crown Imperial by Sir William Walton. And before that, the Band and Bugle Fanfare, St. Mary's, played by the Mass Bands and Bugles of the Light Division in the Royal Albert Hall in London. The Rolls-Royce Coventry Band is next, also with a fanfare and flourishes, and then Mozart's Magic Flute.

the overture to The Magic Flute by Mozart, played by the Rolls-Royce Coventry Band. For the next one, we go back to the band of the Royal Air Force Germany. They play a march known as the Belgian Paras. More correctly, the March of the Belgian Parachutists, which is the official march of the Belgian paratroopers and the British Special Air Service, or SAS.

The March of the Belgian Parachutists by Lehmanns, played by the band of the Royal Air Force Germany under Squadron Leader Donald Wood.

Where is it now? Totally dead. Where is the fun I used to find? Where has it gone? Gone with the wind. The marriage game is quite all right. Yes, during the day it's easy to play, but oh, what a bore.

still she be cruising that amusing Ponte Vecchio. Where is Fedora, the wild virago? It's lucky I missed her gangster sister

one of the most famous Strauss operettas, A Night in Venice, was given its first performance, not in Vienna, but in Berlin, and that was in 1883. Although conducted by the composer, it was a gigantic flop, not because of the music, but a rather silly libretto. This was rewritten, and A Night in Venice became a favourite in Berlin. Here's the overture played by the Berlin Philharmonic.

the Overture to A Night in Venice by Strauss, with Claudio Abbado conducting the Berlin Philharmonic. 17 years later, 1899, marked not only the end of a century, but also the end of the first golden age of the Viennese waltz and Viennese operetta. The great triumvirate of Viennese operetta, Suppé, Strauss and Millecker did not live to see the new century. At the time, no one suspected that, in a few years, Franz Lehár would provide the impetus for a second golden age of Viennese operetta. And in Berlin, a local musician by the name of Paul Linke was turning that city into a new centre of operetta. With his work Frau Luna, Linke set the ball in motion around the turn of the century. Vienna responded quickly, and a spirit of friendly competition developed between the two cities. New names from Berlin soon became popular: Linke, Kollo, Künicker, and a young conductor by the name of Max Winterfeld, better known as Jean Gilbert, whose stage songs became popular melodies in Berlin. He wasn't even a native Berliner, but came from Hamburg. Here is Gilbert's Puppchen melody.

Puppchen, du bist mein Augenstern. You are the apple of my eye. A melody by Jean Gilbert, presented by an ensemble calling itself simply Die Berliner. Berlin operetta was known for its dashing spirit, but Edvard Künicke, who had also made Berlin his home, brought a whiff of poetry into it with his lyrical dramas. His romantic song of the poor wandering apprentice from the operetta Der Vetter aus Dingsda, the cousin from nowhere, was a hit. Tenor René Collo shows he has a soft spot for the operetta by singing Künicke's song of the poor wandering apprentice, the Arme Wandergesell.

tenor Bene Collo, with a tune by Edvard Kunicke, which we know as Goodnight Pretty Maiden, and that's from an operetta called Der Vetter aus Dingstar by Kunicke, Bene Collo, and the Orchestra of Cologne Radio, conducted by Heinz Geiser. Felix Mendelssohn was only 2 years old when his family moved from Hamburg to Berlin during the Napoleonic Wars. As a child, he played the piano brilliantly and composed. On Sundays, his father would organise musical soirees at their house, to which he invited first-rate musicians, members of the Berlin Royal Court Orchestra. They played the early, though not at all childish, compositions by young Felix with great gusto. Here's a sample performed by the English String Orchestra, the Minuet, from the 8th Symphony for Strings in D by the 13-year-old Felix Mendelssohn.

That was the minuet from the String Symphony No. 8 in D by a 13-year-old Felix Mendelssohn, played by the English String Orchestra, conducted by Willem Boughton. From Mendelssohn, let's now step back another 100 years in Berlin music history to a time when Johann Sebastian Bach was also contributing to the city's musical life, although indirectly. Bach's son, Carl Philipp Emanuel, was engaged as court musician and music teacher to the Prussian King Frederick the Great in Berlin. And in addition to his own major compositions, he also performed music by his father, such as the Brandenburg Concertos, which J.S. had composed in 1721 for the Margrave of Brandenburg. This is the third movement from number 2.

the high-flying third movement from the Brandenburg Concerto No. 2 by Bach. It was played by the Carl Philipp Emanuel Bach Chamber Orchestra, conducted by Peter Schreier.

Vienna, Franz Schubert often frequented an inn called Zum Rebhuhn, or the Partridge, where a young dance musician by the name of Josef Lanner used to play. In this little Viennese waltz, Lanner's influence on Schubert is unmistakable.

Schubert's Little Viennese Waltz, played by the ensemble Talia Schrammeln. We're going to stay in the Vienna of days gone by, as the next piece comes from an operetta by Leo Thal called The Empress. The work dates from the 20th century, but it transports us back to earlier times. We meet the future Empress Maria Theresa as a young Archduchess, living far removed from government and politics. Against the wishes of her imperial father, Karl VI, she has ensnared the man of her dreams, Franz of Lorraine, and manages to withstand both family disputes and court intrigue. By Act Two, she has been crowned Empress, and all is wrapped up in a suitably operetta-like happy ending. Not historically accurate, of course, but very entertaining, particularly the joyful birthday celebrations in the park of Schönbrunn Palace.

Lucia Popp sang Du mein Schönbrunn from Leo Pfahl's operetta The Empress. Charles Wildmann conducted the Graunke Symphony Orchestra and chorus. From the beginning of time, royal love affairs have provided endless material for gossip and speculation. Some of it true, some invented, and most a tangled web of fact and fiction. These days, it's the tabloid newspapers that keep the gossip going. But in earlier days, it was often the theatre. You have only to look at the long list of pseudo-biographical operettas, of which Leo Pfahl's Empress is a good example. Our next piece is taken from a popular Franz Lehár operetta called The Tsarevich, in which a Russian heir to the throne is the subject of much tongue-wagging. The jury is still out on exactly which Tsarevich Lehár had in mind. Was it Alexei, the son of Peter the Great, or maybe one from the 19th century? At the end of the day, it really is not important. This Russia only exists in the world of operetta. What matters is Lehár's tale about an heir to the throne who insisted he would never marry, but is cured when he discovers true love. But alas, there is no happy ending for our unhappy royal. He finds himself alone again, the lonely soldier on the banks of the Volga.

Nicola Gedda sang A Line, Wieder a Line, from Franz Lehár's operetta, The Tsarevich. We heard again the Graunke Symphony Orchestra, but this time conducted by Willy Matthes. The presence of royalty in opera and operetta has led to countless drinking songs and choruses and elaborate wedding processions. Here's the procession from Libusha by Smetana.

Wedding Procession from the opera Libusha by Smetana. It was played by the Prague National Theatre Orchestra, conducted by Oliver Dohnányi. In 1889, Johann Strauss the Younger was invited to the opening of a new concert hall in Berlin. Naturally, he was expected to mark the occasion with a new composition. So he composed a waltz which he intended to call Hand in Hand. This was a reference to the political reconciliation of the imperial houses of Prussia and Habsburg. Strauss's politically cautious publisher, however, felt that the title Emperor Waltz might be preferable, as it could be interpreted as either plural or singular, so signifying either one or both emperors.

Kaiserwalzer, or the Emperor Waltz, composed by Johann Strauss the Younger and played by the Queensland Symphony Orchestra, conducted by Vladimir Ponkin.

This is Richard Baker, and here is the BBC News on Tuesday, the 4th of August, 1970. Her Majesty the Queen Mother has today been celebrating her 70th birthday. Crowds gathered at Clarence House from early morning, and their patience was rewarded when the Queen Mother made an appearance with other members of the royal family just before lunch. Soon after, the band of the Irish Guards marched past the gates of Clarence House, playing the traditional song, Happy Birthday to You. It was announced in London today that Dame Sybil Thorndyke is to open the new Young Vic Theatre later this month. The ceremony is expected to take place on the 12th of August. A new vehicle was unveiled in Birmingham today, called the Range Rover. It has four-wheel drive, a V8 engine, and is expected to sell for around £2,000.

to the sounds of Miles Davis around midnight. Hello, jazz lovers, and thank you for tuning in to Late Night Jazz on Sunday with Weird Jummy. That's James Delbert Leash. I invite you to relax with me as we trip down memory lane, as well as hearing the latest in jazz as we tour the jazz joints of the world. One of the most famous jazz joints is La Salle Pleyel in Paris, only 2 kilometres from the Arc de Triomphe. And on the 16th of November 1966, the new Stan Getz Quartet gave a show and opened with Manoir de Carnaval by Louis Bonfa. Stan tenor sax, Gary Burton vibes, Steve Swallow bass, and Roy Haynes drums. Manoir de Carnaval.

Stan Getz was 39 years of age at the time of recording and famed for his playing. He was known as The Sound for his distinctive tenor sax playing. They chose a French number for the second tune of the show, and it was When the World Was Young by Philippe Gérard, and when you hear the words, they were by Angel Vanier. When the World Was Young.

Oh, the crowd loved it, and a very sensitive rendering of When the World Was Young. The next item of the 1966 show at Salle Pleyel was On Green Dolphin Street, written by Bronislaw Kaper for the film Green Dolphin Street of 1947, starring Lana Turner and Van Heflin. Here is Stan Getz with his quartet of Gary Burton vibes, Steve Swallow bass, and Roy Haynes drums, with their interpretation of On Green Dolphin Street.

the full quartet getting a good going over in on Green Dalton Street. Particularly Roy Haynes giving the drum kit a fair whack. Bronislaw Caper and the lyrics of Ned Washington when you hear that lovely song. Also in 1960, the vocalist Nancy Harrow got her opportunity to record with one of the hottest groups around at the time. Buck Clayton, the trumpet player, had a band called Buck Clayton Jazz Stars. This is the band with Nancy finally getting to sing the Count Basie, Jimmy Rushing number of 1941, Take Me Back, Baby.

some great band playing there, Buck Clayton, trumpet, and Dickie Wells, fine trombone solo, Buddy Tate, tenor sax, Tom Gwaltney, clarinet and alto sax, Danny Bank, baritone sax, and great piano work from Dick Wellsford, piano. Kenny Burrell was there with his guitar. The famed bass player Milt Hinton was there as well, and Oliver Johnson drums. That's full grit. And now from the 1929 show, The Little Show, a song written by Kay Swift and Paul James. This was more of a review than a musical, but this song has lasted the distance and become a real favourite. Can't We Be Friends?

Sigmund Rönnberg and Oscar Hammerstein II for the 1928 show, The New Moon. This time she was accompanied by John Lewis, piano, who went on to be the Modern Jazz Quartet, and Jim Hall, guitar. Lover, come back to me.

Nancy Harrow with the Buck Clayton Jazz Stars with Can't We Be Friends. 2 years later, she recorded an album called You Never Know. And the song from there was Lover Come Back to Me, written by

0: back to me. Lover, come back
1: to me. The lovely voice of Nancy Harrow with John Lewis. Piano and lost my place. Jim Hall, guitar. Richard Davis, bass. In November 1982, Stan Getz returned to Paris for a series of shows on the 15th and 16th of March of that year at a new jazz club that opened, the New Morning Nightclub. Opened by a lady from Egypt, the club remained open and is still going strong, now run by the daughter of the said lady from Egypt, whose name I forgot to put down. However, the quartet with Stan Getz in 1982 was Jim McNeely, piano, an American who'd made a big career in Europe, Mark Johnson, bass, and Victor Lewis, drums. And their opening number was from Antonio Carlos Jobim, Un Grand Amour.

0: a very appreciative crowd, as one would expect. Stan Getz was 55 years of age on that occasion in 1982 at the New Morning nightclub. Late in the show, Stan and the band played Blue Skies by Irving Berlin. The song was composed as a last-minute addition to the Rodgers and Hart musical Betsy. The show only ran for 39 performances, but Blue Skies was an instant success. 24 encores were performed by the star of the show, Bell Baker. And the song Blue Skies became immortalised in Al Jolson's performance in the first ever talkie movie, The Jazz Singer. And here is Stan Getz's interpretation of Blue Skies.
1: Berlin, it's called Blue Skies.

Blue Skies by Irving Berlin. Nice work from Stan, but lovely solos from Jim McNeely, piano, and particularly Mark Johnson, bass. Returning to Nancy Harrow, the vocalist, after her success in 1960-62, Nancy married and retired from showbiz to raise her son Damon. He also became a musician of note. Nancy returned to the recording studio in 1978 with an album called Anything Goes. The band, Jack Wilkins guitar, Rufus Reed bass, and Billy Hart drums. And they chose the Duke Ellington number, Prelude to a Kiss.

Nancy was 48 when she recorded that. And 12 years later, now aged 60, she got together with the same group and sang Ubi Blake's immortal number, Memories of You.

Two numbers from Nancy Harrow, aged 60, with Jack Wilkins guitar, Rufus Reed doing a lovely job with the second song on bass, and Billy Hart drums from her album Anything Goes. And Roy Turk wrote the music of I'll Get By and the lyrics of Fred Alert. We have arrived in Sydney, where we meet bass player and composer Jonathan Zwartz. Zwartz was born in New Zealand, and after a successful career in music, he came to Sydney in 1991. He linked up with Bernie McGann as part of a trio, and he also backed Vince Jones in the 90s. In 2009, Jonathan Zwartz started recording with an album called The Sea. In 2013, his second offering is called The Remembering and Forgetting of the Air, an enigmatic title with a seven-piece band of multi-instrumentalists. The opening song is Shimmer.

some great ensemble playing by the band led by the bass player Jonathan Zwartz. Barney McCall, piano. Phil Slater, trumpet. James Greening, trombone. Richard McGrath, all the reeds. And Hamish Stewart, drums. And Fabian Hevia, the percussionist, with Zwartz's composition, Shimmer. And now a song called Henry's High Life.

an abrupt ending to Henry's High Life by a band put together by Jonathan Zwartz. The notable soloists there were Richard Magnusson, lovely work on tenor sax, and then Phil Slater, trumpet, and then some fine guitar work by Stephen Magnusson. The album, The Remembering and Forgetting of the Air. And we heard Shimmer and Henry's High Life. Then in February 2018, Jonathan Zwartz released another album called Animarium. Another enigmatic title. It's an ancient Roman plural noun meaning souls, S-O-U-L-S. The same lineup with an addition of Julian Wilson on tenor sax. We're going to hear a nice tune called Emily.

That's a great ensemble playing from Jonathan Swartz and his band. Terrific group of Australian leading multi-instrumentalists from his album Animarium. That was Emily. Some singing now. For the last 15 years, the music world has been favoured with the Sarah Vaughan International Vocal Competition. As many as 300 singers try their skills before a panel of judges. And I've put together an album of winners and place getters. In 2022, a singer from New York of African ascendancy, Ikep Nkwele, was second place getter.

in the 60s, and Ekip is accompanied by Luther Allison, piano, Russell Hall, bass, and Richard Richburg, drums. This is the title track, Caged Bird.

Yeah, the voice of Ekip Nkwale, born in Washington, D.C., but her folks, her mother and father, came from Cameroon. And as refugees, and settled in Washington. She now lives in New York and has a successful recording career. Here she sings from the same album, Caged Bird, CeCe Ryder.

an exciting talent. Ikep Inquele. From her album Caged Bird, the old classic blues, C.C. Rider, See What You Have Done. Our next offering is from the Kenny Barron songbook. The brilliant pianist has long held a dream of recording singers, and he finally got his chance. And this time he's Kenny Barron piano, Kiyoshi Kitagawa bass, Jonathan Blake drums, and on this track it's the male place getter of the Sarah Vaughan vocal competition called Tyree McDowell, and he sings Calypso.

The tune's called Calypso. The singer, Tyreek McDowell. A place getter in the Sarah Vaughan vocal competition. And there he was with Kenny Barron trio. Samara Joy also was a winner of the competition. And from her album Linger a While, released in September 2022, let's hear Can't Get Out of This Mood.

fine singing by Samara Joy from her album Linger a While of 16th September 2022, accompanied by Ben Patterson, piano, David Wong, bass, and Kenny Washington, drums. And now with a still trio lineup, but this time it's Pasquale Grasso, guitar, Ari Rowland, bass, and Kenny Washington, drums, and she sings the beautiful number, But Beautiful.

wonderful to hear that young talent. Samara Joy, she recorded that in October 2020 with Pasquale Grasso guitar. Samara Joy. And now another young talent from the United States, from Colorado, Walter Gora. He's a pianist and composer, and he graduated in 2015 from the University of Colorado and formed a quartet of similar graduates, and himself piano, Greg Tanner Harris vibes, Gonzalo Tepper bass, and Manuel Lopez drums. And here is his composition, Just Thinking.

This is James Dalgleish. Thank you very much for your company. I hope you've enjoyed my selections. And as usual, Sassy Sarah takes us out. So-

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And everyone will say, as you walk your mystic way, if this young man expresses himself in terms too deep for me, why, what a very singular

sentimental passion of a vegetable fashion must excite your languid spleen. An attachment a la Plato for a bashful young potato or a not too French French bean. Though the Philistines may jostle, you will rank as an apostle in the high aesthetic band. If you walk down Piccadilly with a

Hello, Ross Sadler. Thanks for having joined us for this edition of Vienna and Beyond, which is entitled The Rose People. The German rose breeder Tantau named a rose after Anneliese Rothenberger. So let's hear Anneliese Rothenberger, with a little help from Nikolai Gedda at the end, singing Friedrich von Flotow's most famous piece of musical appropriation, based on The Last Rose of Summer. And this appears in his opera, Marta.

It isn't just opera singers who've had roses named after them. The list of composers is equally long, stretching all the way from Handel to Benjamin Britten. In 1993, the French rose breeder Meillon named a rose after Johann Strauss. And that seems as good a cue as any to introduce Willy Boskovsky and the Johann Strauss Orchestra of Vienna with the waltz Roses from the South. This is, as we've discussed already in these programs, a recycled set of couplets about truffles from a failed Strauss operetta.

roses are associated with love in particular. In Act 1 of Rossini's Il Turco in Italia, or The Turk in Italy, the capricious Fiorella has been waiting at the port to snare Selim, a handsome young Turk who's just arrived. Well, the two get it together all right, their duet finishing with a tune that we know very well from the overture. Fiorella, and our rose lady on this occasion, is Maria Callas, who was honoured with a rose bred by Myung in 1965. Her Selim is bass Nicola Rossi-Lemendi, who, as far as I know, hasn't been so honoured, but let's hope that some rose breeder is listening.

Let's just briefly honour yet another Rose Dedicatee composer, Sir Edward Elgar. In 1982, the English breeder David Austin named a rose after Sir Edward Elgar. 99 years earlier, Elgar himself had written this short fugue for oboe and violin, dedicating it to his brother Frank. It's performed for us by Victoria Braun, oboe, and Zoe Byers, violin.

The practice of naming roses after famous people began in earnest in the early 20th century, with roses such as Aviateur Bellerio. But as the 20th century progressed, so did the practice. Similarly, the rose named after Frédéric Chopin as a rose cultivar, which was introduced by Stanisław Żała in Poland in 1980. Here's the Russian pianist Yakov Flier with the Mazurka Opus 6 No. 4 by Frédéric Chopin.

You're listening to Vienna and Beyond. Our program today, The Rose People, is looking at famous musical identities who have given their names to new rose varieties. So far, we've had two sopranos and two composers who've been honored in this way. Now let's move to the world of ballet and the great Anna Pavlova, whose dates were 1881 to 1931. And the English rose breeder Peter Beals named a rose in her honor in 1981 to celebrate the centenary of the great dancer's birth. One of her famous roles was Nikia in La Bayadère. Richard Bonning conducts the English Chamber Orchestra in some of the music to which Anna Pavlova would have danced in Act II of La Bayadère, whose score was the work of Leon Minkus.

Anna Pavlova was just 50 when she died, and the English contralto Kathleen Ferrier lived only to the age of 41. But in 1952, her penultimate year of life, Kathleen Ferrier was honoured by having a rose named after her, the rose having been the product of the Dutch breeder Buisman. Here to end is Kathleen Ferrier with Schubert's An die Musik.

Kathleen Ferrier and her accompanist Phyllis Spur brought to an end this week's edition of Vienna and Beyond with Schubert's Andi Musik.

And a very good morning. It's just after 9 o'clock on NBS Light. I'm John Deegan with you for the next 3 hours of our morning light program. Whatever you're doing, stay with us. Some great music to come.

Jack Hilton and his orchestra opening up Morning Light on this Monday morning. It's still Monday, isn't it? That's called Sweet Sue. And if you are a Sue, good morning to you. Hope you're having a good day.

the new concert orchestra directed by Dolph van der Linden and Savoir Faire. And looking down my playlist for page one of this morning's programme, I see we have Julie Andrews and the Chorus, with another track from the original cast recording of Camelot. As well as that, we'll have a medley of favourites from Fiddler on the Roof and a double play from the Queensland Orchestra's great album, Music for Sundays, which we do every time. We vary it. Although if I did it the same every time, would you really notice, I wonder?

0: The BBC Concert Orchestra, directed by Vernon Handley, and Haydn Wood's The Horse Guards. And before that, the Light Music Society with Vivian Dunn in charge, and Percy Grainger's Mock Morris. And as promised, Julie Andrews and the cast, The Knights, with another track from Camelot, the original cast recording. Then You May Take Me to the Fair.
1: Sir Lionel, do you recall the other night that I distinctly said

0: opportunity to fight him, and Gaul will be divided once more!
1: You will bash and thrash him?
0: I'll smash and mash him!
1: You'll give him trouble?
0: He will be rubble!
1: A mighty whack!
0: His skull will crack!
1: Well...

0: I beg of you, ma'am, withhold your invitation. I swear to you this challenge will be met. And when I have finished up the operation, I'll serve him to your highness au brochette.
1: You'll pierce right through him.
0: I'll barbecue him.
1: A wicked thrust.
0: Will be dust to dust.
1: From fore to aft.
0: He'll feel a draught.
1: Well then.

0: your majesty can't believe this blustering prattle, let him prove it with a sword or lance instead. I promise you when I've done this gory battle, his shoulders will be lonesome for his head.
1: You'll disconnect him.
0: I'll vivisect him.
1: You'll open wide him.
0: I'll subdivide him.
1: Oh, dear, dear, dear, dear, dear.

there are winners and losers all over the place in Camelot. But Julie Andrews, she's got the control. Then you may take me to the fair if you want to have a good time. Talking about good times, they've had that medley from Fiddler on the Roof, featuring the Northern Rivers Symphony Orchestra from New South Wales, recorded at QPAC Concert Hall.

Barry Singh conducting the Northern Rivers Symphony Orchestra from New South Wales, and that medley from Fiddler on the Roof. Let's have a couple of waltzes now. First of all, by Franz Lehár and then Puccini, starting off with the State Orchestra of Victoria and the Merry Widow Waltz.

Wow. It's big production. Geoffrey Payne playing trumpet with the Melbourne Symphony Orchestra and Musetta's Waltz from La Bohème by Puccini. And before that, the Merry Widow Waltz by Franz Lehár with the State Orchestra of Victoria. Speaking of double plays and things of that nature, so we have Fiona Joy Hawkins with two of her favourites a little bit later, plus a couple of Christmas pieces by Marusha. We talk about her concert coming up at City Hall in early December.

But right now, one of our regulars on the program, a double play from the Music for Sunday's album by the Queensland Orchestra. A couple of the long ones, starting off with Blue Danube, Beautiful Waltz on the Beautiful Blue Danube by Strauss.

0: The Queensland Orchestra are giving themselves a hard workout, their own version of cardio classics, with the overture to Orpheus in the Underworld by Jacques Offenbach. And before that, they were taking a leisurely cruise down the beautiful Blue Danube with the music of Strauss. A double play from the Queensland Orchestra's Music for Sundays album. MBS Lite is currently looking for a volunteer to assist with the upgrading and maintenance of our website, mbslite.com.au. A background in WordPress or similar would be a distinct advantage. 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That number again, 3847 1717.
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